0: It's last chance after heavy election losses, urging Sir Keir Starmer to set out the change the country needs. The former deputy leader of Labour stopped short of calling for him to quit, but criticised the party for blocking Greater Manchester Mayor Andy Burnham's return to Westminster. Passengers from a cruise ship affected by a hantavirus outbreak are being brought back to the UK after evacuation in Tenerife. British nationals returned on a charter flight and will undergo precautionary isolation at a specialist facility on Merseyside. Mónica García is Spain's health minister.
1: I want to thanks to the WHO, to the ECDC, to all the administrations, all the countries that are involved.
0: And the 70th Eurovision Song Contest kicked off in style in a ceremony in Vienna. The turquoise carpet welcomed a host of celebrities and marks the official starting point of Eurovision Week. That's the latest from Radio News Hub. I'm Dave Cronin.
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0: Monday, we'll see rain clearing south by evening, sunny spells and a few northern and eastern showers, breezy and below average temperatures with highs of 14 degrees Celsius.
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1: Angela Rayner has warned Labour is facing its last chance after heavy election losses, urging Sir Keir Starmer to deliver real change. The former Deputy Prime Minister stopped short of calling for him to quit, but said the party must win back working-class voters. She also criticised the decision to block Andy Burnham's return to Westminster. British passengers from a cruise ship affected by a hantavirus outbreak are being brought back to the UK for precautionary isolation. Those who tested negative are being repatriated under medical supervision. World Health Organization Director General Tedros Adhanom Ghebreyesus stressed the risk to the wider public remains low.
2: Based on scientific assessment and based on evidence, as Minister said, the risk is low.
1: And the BAFTA TV Awards have taken place in London, with Adolescents leading the night's winners. Owen Cooper and Christine Tremarco took the Supporting Acting Awards, as the show also picked up Best Limited Drama. That's the latest from Radio News Hub. I'm Dave Cronin.
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1: Monday, we'll see rain clearing south by evening, sunny spells and a few northern and eastern showers, breezy and below average temperatures with highs of 14 degrees Celsius.
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0: Every Friday evening at 10 p.m., Ultimate Radio transports you to a calm and relaxing world of easy listening, beautiful music. Yeah, right. Hi, this is Jim Pemberton, and I'd like to invite you to enjoy some decidedly uneasy listening music every Friday night at 10 o'clock UK time, right after Mark Fielding does the chart show. It's the Friday Night Free Ride, and it's 3 hours of the kind of music that I would play for you if you were attending a party at my house. Well, at least until the police came and shut it down. We're going to blow off the work week and have some fun with a bunch of good old rock and roll, some fun pop stuff, some old soul and funk records from the 70s and 80s, a little bit of disco sometimes, and we might even sneak in the odd country record here and there. It's going to be a great time every week, and your requests will certainly be welcome. Let me know what you want to hear via email at jim@ultimateradio.co.uk. 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
1: Angela Rayner has warned Labour is facing its last chance after heavy election losses, urging Sir Keir Starmer to set out the change the country needs. The former deputy leader of Labour stopped short of calling for him to quit, but criticised the party for blocking Greater Manchester Mayor Andy Burnham's return to Westminster. Passengers from a cruise ship affected by a hantavirus outbreak are being brought back to the UK after evacuation in Tenerife. British nationals returned on a charter flight and will undergo precautionary isolation at a specialist facility on Merseyside. Mónica García is Spain's health minister.
2: I want to thank to the WHO, to the ECDC, to all the administrations, all the countries that are involved.
1: And the 70th Eurovision Song Contest kicked off in style in a ceremony in Vienna. The turquoise carpet welcomed a host of celebrities and marks the official starting point of Eurovision Week. That's the latest from Radio News Hub. I'm Dave Cronin.
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1: Monday will see rain clearing south by evening, sunny spells and a few northern and eastern showers, breezy and below average temperatures with highs of 14 degrees Celsius.
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0: Ultimate Radio. Angela Rayner has warned Labour is facing its last chance after heavy election losses, urging Sir Keir Starmer to deliver real change. The former Deputy Prime Minister stopped short of calling for him to quit, but said the party must win back working-class voters. She also criticised the decision to block Andy Burnham's return to Westminster. British passengers from a cruise ship affected by a hantavirus outbreak are being brought back to the UK for precautionary isolation. Those who test negative are being repatriated under medical supervision. World Health Organization Director General Tedros Adhanom Ghebreyesus stressed the risk to the wider public remains low.
1: Based on scientific assessment and based on evidence, as Minister said, the risk is low.
0: And the BAFTA TV Awards have taken place in London, with Adolescence leading the night's winners. Owen Cooper and Christine Tramarco took the Supporting Acting Awards, as the show also picked up Best Limited Drama. That's the latest from Radio News Hub. I'm Dave Cronin.
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0: Monday we'll see rain clearing south by evening, sunny spells and a few northern and eastern showers, breezy and below average temperatures with highs of 14 degrees Celsius.
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0: Hello, Jim Pemberton here, and it is my firmly held belief that the greatest music ever recorded was made between January 1st of 1970 and December 31st of 1979. And if you share that belief, then I want you to tune into my radio show, Give Me Back My 70s, every Monday from 4 until 7 p.m. UK time, right here on Ultimate Radio. 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
1: Angela Rayner has warned Labour is facing its last chance after heavy election losses, urging Sir Keir Starmer to set out the change the country needs. The former deputy leader of Labour stopped short of calling for him to quit, but criticised the party for blocking Greater Manchester Mayor Andy Burnham's return to Westminster. Passengers from a cruise ship affected by a hantavirus outbreak are being brought back to the UK after evacuation in Tenerife. British nationals returned on a charter flight and will undergo precautionary isolation at a specialist facility on Merseyside. Mónica García is Spain's health minister.
2: I want to thank to the WHO, to the ECDC, to all the administrations, all the countries that are involved.
1: And the 70th Eurovision Song Contest kicked off in style in a ceremony in Vienna. The turquoise carpet welcomed a host of celebrities and marks the official starting point of Eurovision Week. That's the latest from Radio News Hub. I'm Dave Cronin.
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1: Monday, we'll see rain clearing south by evening, sunny spells and a few northern and eastern showers, breezy and below average temperatures with highs of 14 degrees Celsius.
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0: Tiddlers, Mark Fielding here. Now, people always tell me that Wednesdays are the worst day of the week, but I say that's rubbish because from 7 o'clock I'm on the radio and that's generally a good thing. That's what I say anyway. It's a show which is packed with features like the jukebox from 7 o'clock. There's the full length at 8:30 and the ones after the ones at 9 o'clock. There's loads of other stuff going on. There's always some ranting and general mucking about going on as well. You can get involved in the show by sending me a tweet at MarkFOnAir if you like Twitter. If you don't, send me an email to mark@ultimateradio.co.uk and join me from 7 o'clock every Wednesday. We'll have a laugh, shall we?
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1: Sir Keir Starmer is set to promise strength through fairness as he fights to hold on to number 10 after Labour's heavy election losses. He'll outline sweeping changes in a major speech today as pressure grows from within his own party. Elsewhere, many teenagers are uncertain about voting in the next general election. The study by the Children's Commissioner for England found that half say they either don't know who to support or whether they'd vote at all. Dame Rachel D'Souza is the Children's Commissioner.
2: It's a really weird picture that most children, most young people who are going to be able to vote, 4 million of them in 2029, really don't know what they want to vote.
1: Those evacuated from a cruise ship hit by a hantavirus outbreak are spending their first night in isolation in the UK after making their way back from Tenerife. Health experts say no one's shown any symptoms and the risk to the public remains very low. And hit Netflix show Adolescence has made history at the BAFTAs, claiming 4 awards, the most ever won by a single series in the main ceremony. From Radio News Hub, I'm Frankie Hersline.
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1: Cloud and patchy rain in central parts, continuing southwards but clearing as the day goes on. A few showers over the north and east, but sunny spells elsewhere with a high of 16 degrees Celsius.
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0: here to learn about the new and the now. What is out there at the moment? What is new this week? What's been doing the rounds and is doing rather well at the moment? Well, I shall let you into all of that.
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0: A young person might come up to you. Actually, as I was pointing out last week, it's as likely to be a middle-aged person as a young person with Harry Styles. Might come up to you and go, God, well, I do like the new Harry Styles single. I don't want you to be looking blank, going, I've never heard it. I want you to be able to offer an opinion.
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1: So Keir Starmer is set to promise strength through fairness as he fights to hold on to number 10 after Labour's heavy local election losses. Lee Purvis is an expert from Leeds Trinity University. She says the Prime Minister is facing a huge challenge.
2: There needs to be huge changes among the Labour Party. You know, we've heard from senior MPs as well within Labour speak out against their leader. You know, that in itself could be deemed as damaging.
1: Some of those who were on board the hantavirus hit cruise have spent their first night isolating in the UK. 20 Brits arrived at Manchester Airport last night after taking a chartered flight from the Canary Islands. Health experts are stressing that the risk to the public remains very low. Britain's expected to lose 163,000 jobs this year due to the Iran war. That's according to the Item Club, who are warning the lowest income regions like South Wales and the Humber will suffer the most. And hit Netflix show Adolescents were the big winners at the BAFTAs last night, winning a record-breaking 4 awards. From Radio News Hub, I'm Frankie Hersine.
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1: Cloud and patchy rain in central parts, continuing southwards but clearing as the day goes on. A few showers over the north and east but sunny spells elsewhere with a high of 16 degrees Celsius.
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1: The Prime Minister will set out a fresh direction today, insisting bold action is needed following Labour's disastrous local election results. Lee Purvis is an expert from Leeds Trinity University. She set out what Keir Starmer needs to do.
2: They need to do full circle PR here and actually give the public what the public have been expecting for a significant amount of time, and actually being seen to move with the times and, more importantly, listen to the public.
1: Those evacuated from a cruise ship hit by a hantavirus outbreak are spending their first night in isolation in the UK after making their way back from Tenerife. Health experts say no one's shown any symptoms and the risk to the public remains very low. Donald Trump has rejected Iran's response to the latest ceasefire proposal, calling it totally unacceptable. The US president accused Iran of playing games with the US. And Arsenal have made a huge step towards the Premier League title, beating West Ham 1-0 yesterday, but it wasn't without controversy after VAR ruled out the Hammers' late equaliser. From Radio News Hub, I'm Frankie Hairsine.
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1: Cloud and patchy rain in central parts, continuing southwards but clearing as the day goes on. A few showers over the north and east, but sunny spells elsewhere with a high of 16 degrees Celsius.
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1: So Keir Starmer is set to promise strength through fairness as he fights to hold on to number 10 after Labour's heavy local election losses. He'll outline sweeping changes in a major speech today. Lee Purvis is an expert from Leeds Trinity University. She says the Prime Minister is facing a huge challenge.
2: Undoubtedly, he can survive this. However, there needs to be huge changes among the Labour Party. You know, we've heard from senior MPs as well within Labour speak out against their leader. You know, that in itself could be deemed is damaging.
1: Some of those who are on board the Hansa virus hit cruise ship have spent their first night isolating in the UK. Health experts are stressing the risk to the public remains very low. President Donald Trump has called Iran's latest response to the US ceasefire proposal totally unacceptable, warning bombing will start back up again if they don't reconsider. And football fans are being told to watch out for fraud ahead of the World Cup, with some victims of ticket scams losing £215 on average. From Radio News Hub, I'm Frankie Hersine.
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1: Cloud and patchy rain in central parts, continuing southwards but clearing as the day goes on. A few showers over the north and east, but sunny spells elsewhere with a high of 16 degrees Celsius.
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1: The Prime Minister will set out a fresh direction today, insisting bold action is needed to tackle the country's challenges following Labour's disastrous local election results. Lee Purvis is an expert from Leeds Trinity University. She set out what Sir Keir Starmer needs to do.
2: They need to do full circle PR here and actually give the public what the public have been expecting for a significant amount of time, and actually being seen to move with the times and, more importantly, listen to the public.
1: Well, a Scottish Labour MP is also calling for party leader Anas Sarwar to stand down after losing a number of seats in the Holyrood election. Heathrow Airport's reported a fall in passenger numbers by 5.3%, and they're blaming the war in Iran. But bosses insist fuel supplies are stable and they'll continue to support efforts to get passengers on their journeys. And hit Netflix show Adolescence has made history at the BAFTAs, claiming 4 awards, most ever won by a single series in the main ceremony. That's the latest from Radio News Hub. I'm Frankie Hersine.
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1: Some showers over central, northern and eastern parts, but clearing southwards as the day goes on. Elsewhere, some sunny spells, but breezy in places, with a high of 16 degrees Celsius.
0: 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Sounds like...

Well, a very, very good morning. Good morning, good morning, good morning. This is the Mid-Morning Mix, Mandy here with you. And now we are not live. This is a recorded show because I'm currently on a train. So we are recording the show. We're kicking off, or we kicked off, should I say, with Athlete and Half Light. So hope you had a good weekend. Hope your Monday is going well so far. Now, we haven't got all the usual bits and pieces. We do have a Mid-Morning Muffin feature, which will be in the form of two songs for your tea break just after 11 o'clock. Now, we also have got two contenders for Record of the Week this week. Now, although I'm not live, I'm still probably able to take messages. Well, I am still able to take messages, and I can still add your scores up for Record of the Week. So I will be asking you to decide out of two tracks that I'll be playing you very soon, which one you would like to have as your breakfast show Record of the Week. Let's have this from the House Martins and Happy Hour.

I still love that. Sinead O'Connor and Mandinka, that is just fantastic. Before that, we heard the House Martins and Happy Hour. Now it is time for me to play you two tracks that are, I think, really good contenders for Record of the Week this week. Although we're not live, I can still check messages and find out what one you prefer out of the following two tracks that I'm going to play for you. So we're going to start off with Miles Smith, and this is his new one. What do you think of this one? This is Hold Me in the Dark.

Miles Smith, so back with his new single, Hold Me in the Dark. What do you think of that one? Could that be one that you would like to hear every morning on The Breakfast Show? If so, then let me know, mandy@ultimateradio.co.uk, WhatsApp, Facebook or text. Remember, I'm not live, but it's fine. You can still message. It's all fine. Now, we've got another one now. Now, I'm quite excited about this one. I caught the end of this on the New and Now yesterday. It features Gene Gallagher. Now, we've got another Gallagher who is recording and writing music. And Gene, who happens to be the son of Liam, is definitely following in his dad's footsteps. This is very Oasis sounding, very Liam sounding. I love it. He fronts his group Villanelle. He does sound very, very much like his dad. Anyway, this is the new single. This is Opportunities Arising.

Oh, bless him. Gene Gallagher. And opportunity arising. It's not Gene Gallagher. Well, it is Gene Gallagher, but it's Villanelle is the band. And I love that. And it kind of sounds like a softer Liam, doesn't he? Like, you know, when Liam was about 17, 18. Well, not that I remember. When he was early in Oasis, wasn't it? When he was in his early 20s. Really do like that. But it is up to you. Would you like to hear that every day on The Breakfast Show? Villanelle, Opportunity Arising, or Miles Smith and Hold Me in the Dark. Which one of those would you like to hear again on The Breakfast Show? Would you like to hear every day as Record of the Week on The Breakfast Show? Let me know, Mandy at ultimateradio.co.uk, WhatsApp, Facebook or text. So Miles Smith, Hold Me in the Dark, or Villanelle, featuring the vocals of Gene Gallagher, and Opportunity Arising. It is up to you. We'll let you know in the next hour which one of them makes it. If nobody votes, then it's up to me. There we go. Right. Let's continue then with the Four Seasons, Frankie Valli and the Four Seasons.

Travis and Driftwood. And before that, you heard Frankie Valli and the Four Seasons. And Let's Hang On. How many bands have done cover versions of that? I think Darts did it, didn't they, Barry? Barry Manilow did it. Actually, I say that. I don't think it was a bad version that Barry Manilow did. Just saying. I thought it was all right. So you can contact me if you would like to do so. Contact me about what your thoughts are about the record of the week. Or indeed, you can contact me. Just let me know what you're up to today. Maybe you're working, maybe you're at home, maybe you're chilling out. Maybe you're doing all the usual Monday chores that need to be done. Maybe you're just kind of just sitting back and just, as I say, just chilling out. As I said, I don't know what the weather's like because obviously I'm recording the show. I'm kind of hoping that we're kind of, things are improving because it is a beautiful day today. Temperatures are just about reaching about 22 degrees. So I'm kind of hoping it's continuing for you wherever you are in the country. We are, as I say, we are in May. So we're kind of looking forward to the summer now, aren't we? Kind of trying to get the winter behind us and just looking forward to the temperatures rising. Just not knowing what to wear though, isn't it? That's the thing. You think to yourself, one day they're saying, oh, it's going to be 15 degrees max. And then the next day they're saying it's going to be 22. So you think, well, what do I do? What do I wear to go out? You know, it's all a bit of a problem, isn't it?

I think that is always going to be, whatever the Florentines do, I think that's always going to be the kind of the best known one that they've done, because it's so, so catchy, isn't it? Madeline, a former record of the week on The Breakfast Show. And talking of records of the week, I'm still looking for your choices for our Breakfast Show record of the week. Opportunities arising from Villanelle. Keep calling them, going to call them Vanilla. Villanelle, Opportunities Arising from Villanelle, of course, featuring the vocals of Gene Gallagher, and Miles Smith and Hold Me in the Dark. Which one of those would you like to hear every day on The Breakfast Show, which returns tomorrow, back in the studio tomorrow? We've had some internet issues with a cable that got damaged, but it's all fine now, it's all working lovely, so I'm going to be very happy to be back in my little studio, which is where I am today, actually. So it's all good, it's all good. And as I said, if the weather's going to improve, it's going to be nice to get out on those mornings, you know, when the mornings are just you know, you go out at half, you don't mind going out at 6:30 in the morning, do you? Because the weather's just really, really nice, isn't it? It's, you know, it's pleasant, and you know when that sun comes up, you think, that's it, it's going to be a beautiful day. What was I going to say? Right, after 11 o'clock, we will be in the Mid-Morning Muffin. Two kind of randomly picked tracks for that. Time for you to relax and have a beverage of your choice and enjoy two tracks that will be as part of the Mid-Morning Muffin. We're not going to be in the Rock Hour as such today because, as I say, we are recorded. So it's just playing you just a mixture of good tunes, I think. Like this from Joy Division, and Love Will Tear Us Apart.

0: Hi there, I'm Lyndall and I'm just dropping in to invite you to my Sunday morning breather every Sunday 10 till 1 on Ultimate Radio. It's your chance to stop, to relax, to press pause in your weekend. 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Then from 12 till 1, it's the weekly mull. 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So a bit of thoughtfulness, a bit of fun and some great music. 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

Coldplay and Him for the Weekend, which always sounds good, doesn't it? Always sounds good. Before the promo, we had Joy Division and Love Will Tear Us Apart. I think that's what we had. Nice weekend. How was the weekend? Was it all right? Over too quick? We had a bit of sad news. Many of you will know that our cat, we've had a couple of poorly cats in the last year or so. And we've been very unfortunate that we have lost another cat. And sadly, we had to say goodbye to her on Friday. All very, very sad. But, you know, it's she's in a better place and she's now out of pain. So I thought I would just take an opportunity to thank those of you that sent me some lovely messages about our cat, Susie, who is... you know, always going to be missed, but always going to be in our memories and our hearts, I think.

the Kinks and Come Dancing. And so before that, we had Little Mix and Sweet Melody. I love that. Really great. Now, we've got one more track to take us up to the news at 11 o'clock, followed by the Mid-Morning Muffin. And then after that, I will be revealing to you the result of our Record of the Week contenders. You've still got time to vote if you would like to. Mandy@ultimateradio.co.uk is the email, WhatsApp, Facebook or text. Will it be Villanelle? And Opportunity Arising, or will it be Miles Smith and Hold Me in the Dark? Which one of those would you like to hear every day on The Breakfast Show? Taking us up to the news then.

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1: The Prime Minister says he's going to prove his doubters wrong, promising he'll deliver improvements to people's lives following Labour's disastrous local election results.
2: It's not just about taking responsibility for the results. It's about taking responsibility to explain how, as a political and electoral force, we will be better and do better in the months and years ahead.
1: Sir Keir Starmer delivered the speech as his leadership comes under intense pressure from those within his own party, as he insists he wants to serve a full 10 years in Number 10. Some of those who were on board the Hunter virus-hit cruise have spent their first night isolating in the UK. Health experts are stressing the risk to the public remains very low. Donald Trump has rejected Iran's response to the latest ceasefire proposal, calling it totally unacceptable and accusing them of playing games with the US. And it was a record-breaking night for adolescents at the BAFTAs last night, winning 4 awards, the most by a single TV series in the main ceremony. From Radio News Hub, I'm Frankie Hersine.
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1: Some showers over central, northern and eastern parts, but clearing southwards as the day goes on. Elsewhere, some sunny spells, but breezy in places, with a high of 16 degrees Celsius.
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0: time to sit down with a hot drink of your choice and enjoy Mandy's Mid-Morning Muffin.
1: Indeed it is. And we have got another two tracks for you of beautiful, I would say, easy, chilled music. And we're going to start off with Charlene Sawyer and the beautiful cover version that she did of Wherever You Will Go. And then we have got some Callum Scott and If You Ever Change Your Mind. So whatever you're doing, whether you're relaxing, whether you're just, you know, just pottering about, just sit down, take a few minutes and enjoy these two beautiful tracks.

Oh, isn't that lovely? Callum Scott and If You Ever Change Your Mind. And before that, we had Charlene Sawyer and Wherever You Will Go. Beautiful. I love that version. I do love the Call-ins version as well, but I do love that version. Now, very soon, I'm going to be revealing to you the results of the record of the week. And it's, well, I don't know. It's a difficult one, isn't it? It's a difficult one because I can't reveal to you the result of the record of the week because I'm not live. So I fooled you, didn't I? So I will be able to give you the result of the record of the week tomorrow morning on the breakfast show, because obviously I can't, I'm checking messages as we speak, but obviously I can't come on and reveal the answer to you. So I will tell you who got it, who is going to be the brand new record of the week tomorrow and all week on the breakfast show. So watch this space, because tomorrow I shall tell you who it is. If nobody's voted, then it will be up to me. It will be up to me to decide. So I can keep the vote a bit longer, really, can't I? Because there's no rush. So you take your time. If you haven't voted yet, you can do it all the way through the show, because obviously I'm not closing the votes. So it's out of Villanelle. I will get it right. Villanelle and Opportunity Arising, or Miles Smith, Hold Me in the Dark. Which one of those would you like to hear every day? Sadly, I can't do a little bit of a replay, unfortunately. So, but those are the two tracks. Gene Gallagher sounding very much like his dad, as I said earlier, when we played the track. So whichever one of those you would like to hear from tomorrow right the way through to Friday, and I will reveal to you tomorrow morning on the breakfast show which one of them is going to be record of the week. Go, go.

The Corrs and Breathless, they haven't done much lately, have they? Some would say that's quite a good thing, because people I speak to say there's not a lot of love for the Corrs. I think some of the stuff was all right. In particular, I liked What Can I Do? I thought that was a beautiful song. The words were that were very sad. But I don't know what they're doing now. They're probably grown up and have had kids and all that sort of stuff. But there we go. What happens to these people that start out really young and then end up just going into other things, I guess? Right, news-wise, well, obviously I can't give you up-to-date news because this is recorded. So what is happening in the news today is obviously not going to be happening. Well, it might still be. It might be the same old, same old, same old. Because still talking about the whole elections, the local elections, and the disappointment of many people about the whole thing. And Keir Starmer is saying that despite the disappointment, he is going to hold on fast. He's holding on in there. He's not resigning. He's going to make sure that in the next few days, things are put in place to improve things. Well, I don't know. I don't know what to think. Whatever you think is very persistent, isn't he? He's persistent is all I can say. He's brave. I think that's probably the right word for it, isn't it? Because he's pretty sure that he can get things back on track. Well, I guess it's just a question of watch this space, really. Also, the Hunter virus thing continues. The ship apparently is going to be docked in Tenerife, and residents have been reassured that there is no threat to them. There is pretty safe because people will be isolated immediately the ship docks. I don't know how I'd feel about it if I was in Tenerife at the moment, but there you go. People have been reassured, so we will see what happens with that. It just struck me on the news the other day when they were kind of saying this is not a pandemic, and you think, where have I heard that before? Where have I heard that? But let's just hope that that isn't the case, because we do not need something else, do we, really? Right, let's have a bit of Jimmy Ruffin.

Amy Winehouse and Back to Black. I love that. And I was really haunted when I watched the film Back to Black. I think was that what it was called? There were a couple, weren't there? There was one that was called Amy. I think there might have been a documentary, though. And Back to Black, I think it was Back to Black, the film, which was really, really moving, but really good. And before that, we heard Jimmy Ruffin and What Becomes of a Broken Hearted. Let's keep the tunes going, shall we? I think we'll do that. A bit of Carly Rae Jepsen and

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1: Here we go.

Dancing in the Moonlight, and before that we heard Carly Rae Jepsen and Call Me Maybe. Coming up, we've got some Queen, and the other night on my show on Rock and Indie, I played Innuendo, because what we've been doing is we've been, each week, we've been having a little feature, which was suggested by Andy, and he's been choosing a different Queen track every week, going through the albums, going through the Queen albums, and last week we featured a track off Innuendo, the title track, and it's coming up now, but it says here, the explosive version. So I think it's at the end, you get like an explosion. So there you go. Here we go. Always enjoy this. This is Queen and Innuendo.

Niall Horan and Dinner Party. Love that. And before that, we heard Queen and Innuendo, the explosive version of it. So you're listening to Mandy here with the mid-morning mix. We are recorded. Hope you're enjoying the tunes between now and 1 o'clock. Don't forget, from 1 o'clock, it's going to be Monique opening those gates to the Tulip Garden. I was going to say the Crazy Garden. Well, you know, it can be a bit crazy, can't it? It can be a bit crazy with all the lively tunes that come up between 1 and 4, which is great. So make sure you tune in to Monique for that. And I'm not quite sure what's happening because obviously, you know, being recorded, I haven't got information, but I would imagine there will be the usual three rounds of Choose the Song. There will be some sort of theme and plenty of great music to help you through your afternoon. More about the schedule, what's coming up here for the rest of your Monday here on Ultimate Radio a little bit later on. Let's have some

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1: In other words, music from any artist, any decade, or any style. 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To make a request or to suggest a feature idea, email Teresa at ultimateradio.co.uk.
0: I did sound Thursday, didn't I?
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2: We've got it all.

trying to remember, what was the talent show that Danny, oh goodness me, what's his name, the guy from the script, wasn't he on a talent show, was it The Voice? Yeah, it was, wasn't it? Because it just got me thinking while I was listening to that, it just got me thinking about the whole Britain's Got Talent thing. Anybody watch that? We're at the semi-finals already. Can you believe that? I've missed loads of it. And it just doesn't seem like long ago that we were in the auditions. And that was probably the last time I actually caught any of it. And now, for goodness sake, we're in the semi-finals. And there were a couple of them that I remember from the auditions where the golden buzzer was pressed. The golden buzzer is like a ticket to the final, isn't it? It's when one of the judges presses the golden buzzer, presses their buzzer, which they call the golden buzzer. If they like an act, if they like an artist or a group or whoever it is that's entertaining us in the auditions, they will press the golden buzzer and it's literally they get straight through to the final. And there were a couple of choirs, actually, that I remember through the auditions that the golden buzzer was pressed. And I think there was a singer as well. And I remember thinking, brilliant, I'm going to try and catch this. I'm going to try and watch this on a regular basis. Have I? No, I haven't. Anyway. It's fine. I'm still trying to think of that guy's name. Danny. No, I can't think of it. Somebody's going to be screaming at me and I'm probably going to get a message to tell me what the name is of the guy. It's very frustrating because I can't think of his name. I'm going to have to go and Google it. It's no good. I'm going to have to, because it's one of those things where, of course, I know who it is, but it's on the tip of my tongue and I cannot think about it. I can't think who it is. But he, lovely guy. And he was, as I say, he was the judge, one of the judges on The Voice. Here's Martha Reeves and the Vandellas.

Arthur Reeves and the Vandellas and Jimmy Mack. Danny O'Donoghue, that's it. Somebody's car alarm's going off out there. I've just had to ask the A lady because it was driving me mad. I couldn't think of it. So I asked the A lady and she has told me. So thank you very much. Coming up to the news now, that's another hour gone by. After the news, we are just continuing with the tunes because we're not doing Rock Hour today. Nothing is kind of normal on this show today. No, nothing's normal on this show anyway. But because we're recorded, we're just kind of playing the tunes and having a little bit of a chat as well. Taking us up to the news, we'll have some Kim Wilde and Water.

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1: Keir Starmer says he will not walk away if a leadership competition is launched. It comes after the UK-wide local elections, which proved disastrous for Labour.
2: We lost some brilliant Labour representatives. That hurts. And it should hurt. I get it. I feel it. And I take responsibility.
1: The Prime Minister maintains he will prove his doubters wrong. Next, the number of deaths in the UK specifically caused by alcohol has fallen to its lowest level since 2021. That's what new figures show, but experts say the reduction is not cause for complacency. They're calling for efforts to redouble to slash deaths further. And a wearable mini pump device that allows heart failure patients to receive medication at home rather than in hospital has been hailed as a leap forward for treatment. It can allow patients to return home from hospital days earlier than they normally would be expected to. That's the latest from Radio News Hub. I'm Tanita Sims.
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1: It's a sunny day, but breezy in places. Some showers over central, northern and eastern parts, clearing southwards later. Highs of 16 degrees Celsius.
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Sting and Brand New Day, and welcome to the third and final hour of I nearly said All Things Rock and Indie then, wrong show. Welcome to the third and final hour of the Mid-Morning Mix with me, Mandy, here with you for the next hour till 1 o'clock when Monique, as I say, will be opening the gates to the Tulip Garden and plenty of great music going on there for 3 hours. But taking us through the next hour, we just got more music, really. That's it. More music. Don't forget, if you have been voting to select your record of the week from Villanelle and also Miles Smith, I will be giving you the result of that tomorrow morning on the breakfast show to find out which one of those you're going to be hearing every morning from Tuesday to Friday. Now, I always play the runner-up of it. So you will be hearing both of them tomorrow. But which one are you going to be hearing for the rest of the week? It is all up to you. If you haven't decided yet, then you still can if you would like to. But you might have to go and investigate how they sound, because I can't play them. I'm afraid I can't play any recaps. Villanelle and Opportunity Arising. Villanelle, of course, fronted by Gene Gallagher, son of Liam, sounding very much like Liam in his younger days, I think, and definitely got that Oasis rift, that guitar rift. I think he sounds absolutely fantastic, and got a lot of Liam's mannerisms in his vocals as well, which is quite funny. And then, of course, you've got Miles Smith and Hold Me in the Dark. Miles Smith always... produces some great stuff. So which one of those would you like to hear on the breakfast show every morning as your record of the week?

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1: Rumors spreading around in that Texas town about the shack outside the game. And you know what I'm talking about. Just let me know if you wanna go to that home out on the range. They got a lot of nice girls.

So I guess we were going a little bit rocky there, weren't we? ZZ Top. But before that, we heard Bananarama and Cruel Summer. That's not rocky at all, is it? Let's be honest, that's not rocky. Back to normal next week. Hopefully we'll be live. I'm currently on a train. I'm on my way down to Dorset. I'm hoping that everything will be back to normal next week and we'll be able to give you some live stuff next Monday. Coming up now, we've got some Simon and Garfunkel.

Madonna and Open Your Heart. I've got to say, I do prefer her 80s stuff. Much prefer it to the sort of the 90s and the current stuff. She's actually doing some stuff with Sabrina Carpenter now, isn't she? I haven't checked any of that out yet. Maybe I should, because I imagine that sounds quite interesting. Before that, we heard Simon and Garfunkel even, and I'm a Rock. Right, shall we have a little bit of Westlife now?

She has got an absolutely fantastic voice. I love her voice. Freya Ridings and Wild Horse. Before that, we heard Westlife and World of Our Own. Really, really love that Freya Ridings track. Excellent stuff.

fish and a gentleman's excuse me. 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I heard, I don't know where I heard this from, but I did hear it, that fish actually is, he's got a farm now. I'm sure it was somewhere in Scotland or somewhere like that. Nobody knows who he is. He's just kind of just doing everyday stuff. He's just, you know, he's not even known as fish anymore, as far as I know. I don't know where I heard that information, but I'm sure I did. And it was fairly recently as well. So there we go. A gentleman's excuse me. Fantastic. Let's

Lulu and the Lovers and shout. Has anybody ever read Lulu's book? I think it's you can get it on Audible, as far as I know. And I think she actually narrates it. It's very, very frank and very honest, by all accounts. I haven't read it yet. I must do. I've got so many books to read on my list. I get a book, right? So I start reading a book and then I hear about another book. So I get that. And then I start reading that. I just need to just finish a book and that's it. Sometimes I can have about three or four books on the go at one time. It's not good. So I don't think I'm going to purchase any more books until I've got through some of the ones that I've already got, if that makes any sense. Coming up in about 20 minutes' time, it will be Monique, the Crazy Duchy, in the Tulip Garden. She will have choose the song. And I would imagine it's all exciting times, isn't it? Because is it Eurovision this Saturday or next? I don't know. I know they're doing the finals of the song finals, aren't they? So I would imagine, I know how much Monique loves Eurovision. So I would imagine as it approaches Eurovision, she will be all over that because she does love Eurovision. And the song, the English entry, the UK entry, should I say, is quite catchy. If it does make the UK entry, I don't know. But more about that, hopefully next week. But as I say, I'm not quite sure whether it's this Saturday or whether it's actually next Saturday, which is the Eurovision Song Contest final. I will have a look at that and I'll let you know on the breakfast show because a whole build up of excitement on that. Right. OK, let us have some more tunes then.

I should have actually said James Ingram and Michael McDonald and Yam will be there. What does that mean, actually? What does it actually mean? I've no idea. Coming up after me, as I say, it is Monique in the Tulip Garden, the Crazy Duchy in the Tulip Garden. From 1 till 4, then from 4 till 7, it's going to be Jim with Give Me Back My 70s. If you like your 70s tunes, that's the place to go, as well as others. Of course, Ian does 70s stuff, doesn't he, on Golden Years? And I do 70s stuff on the Retro Chart. I don't know where that's going to go this week. Who knows? We will have to wait and see. But Jim has dedicated 3 hours of Give Me Back My 70s from 4 till 7. And then from 7 till 10, it's going to be DJ with Songs from the Attic. And that will be your Monday taken care of. Holly will take us through the night into tomorrow morning when I will be back with the breakfast show from Tuesday morning from 7 o'clock. We'll have all the usual Tuesday fun and features, including the golden hour after 9 o'clock, the topical tracks. We'll also have our record of the week, whichever one it is that wins your vote. That will be about 8:15. I will give you a descriptive challenge, hopefully. And there will also be the 3 after 8, the 3 lively tunes. We are in the letter R today of song, not today, sorry, Tuesday. We're in the letter R of song titles. So 3 lively tunes beginning with the letter R for the lively stuff after 8 o'clock. Right, let's carry on then. We are nearly finished, actually. Got a few more to do. Let's have this from Pet Shop Boys and West End Girls.

That is just about it for me. Thank you very much for joining me for the last 3 hours. I shall be back tomorrow morning with the breakfast show. Stay tuned to Ultimate Radio for the rest of the day, because you've got Monique coming up in a couple of minutes, followed by Jim, followed by DJ. I shall catch you tomorrow. Have a great day, whatever you're doing. I'll leave you with this from Phil Collins, and You Can't Hurry Love. Bye for now.

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1: The Prime Minister says he's going to prove his doubters wrong, promising he'll deliver improvements to people's lives following Labour's disastrous local election.
2: Just as I take responsibility for the results, I also take responsibility for delivering the change that we promised, for a stronger and fairer Britain that we must build. I take responsibility for navigating us through a world that is more dangerous than at any time in my life.
1: Sir Keir Starmer delivered the speech as his leadership comes under intense pressure from those within his own party, but he insists he wants to serve a full 10 years in Number 10. Next, German energy firm E.ON has agreed to buy rival Orval. It's a deal that would create Britain's first largest supplier. And hit Netflix show Adolescence has made history at the BAFTAs, claiming 4 awards, the most ever won by a single series in the main ceremony. That's the latest from Radio News Hub. I'm Tanita Sims.
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1: It's a sunny day, but breezy in places. Some showers over central, northern and eastern parts, clearing southwards later. Highs of 16 degrees Celsius.
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6: Oh yes, good afternoon, welcome indeed to the Tulip Garden, starting with Gloria Estefan.

Good morning, good afternoon, good evening, everyone. Welcome to the Tulip Garden for this Monday, the 11th of May, 2026. Wow, how the time is flying. It's already Eurovision week. And this year, Austria is the host country because they won last year with JJ and Wasted Love. And we'll be looking at Austria in Eurovision, which is originally, in the first years, a bit of a sad story. We'll get more on that. The theme today for you to interact with and to send your suggestions is artists that start or song titles starting with the letter G. So you can have band names starting with a G. You can have first names of artists' names starting with a G. Or last names, too, starting with a G also counts. Or song titles that start with a G. So there's a lot of room there for you to have some great ideas for song or artist titles or names. And I'm looking forward to your suggestions. And of course, we also have free rounds of choose a song. So you can vote on them. And I'm curious to see how that will all go. Of course, it's all about you. And getting in touch with me is really easy. You can do it through WhatsApp. In the Ultimate Radio chat group, part of our Ultimate Radio WhatsApp community. And that's a really nice way to chat. You can also WhatsApp me privately. Do it through Telegram in the Tulip Garden Show group. All one word with a capital T for Tulip, capital G for Garden, capital S for Show. 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Or you can also email crazyduchy@ultimateradio.co.uk. That is crazyduchy at ultimateradio.co.uk. Or follow me on Mastodon at crazyduchy at tulipgardenshow.master.host. So lots of ways to get a hold of me and lots of stuff happening in the show. So let's get going. Oh yes, Phil Collins, Don't Lose My Number.

Oh, yes. That is Phil Collins. Don't lose my number. And this is the Tulip Garden. You just tune in. And I want to say thank you for Mandy for the past 3 hours. Great show, as always. And the theme today is artists or song titles starting with the letter G. And let me see. I was just double checking something here. So there's a lot of room for that, and I'm looking forward to them. Few welcomes are in order. First of all, Claire, good afternoon to you. Welcome. Pete has also joined us, and Denise Lotta is here, and Ava is here. Good afternoon or morning to everyone. Great to have you. And we're going to start with some Eurovision and a request made by Denise. And Denise sent me a message this morning, and she said there's a song from 2010 from Eurovision, and I don't know how it's called or who sings it, but it goes shalali shalala shalali shalala. Well, here you got it. Sineke from the Netherlands from the year 2010, and Ik ben verliefd shalali shalala.

Oh, yes, that is a favorite for Claire. Paul Young, Love of the Common People. She really liked that one. And also welcome to Paul, who's enjoying the tulip garden. He's got a day off work. How nice. Always nice to have a day off work. So you can get in touch through WhatsApp, the Ultimate Radio chat group, part of our Ultimate Radio WhatsApp community. 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You can, of course, email me, crazyduchy@ultimateradio.co.uk. That is crazyduchy@ultimateradio.co.uk. Or through Mastodon, at crazyduchy@tulipgardenshow.master.host. So, the theme is coming up, which is artist or song titles starting with the letter G for golf. So you can have artists like George Harrison, Gloria Estefan, Josh Groban. But you also can have song titles with the letter G if you can't think of artists. Maybe you can think of some. And there's some great requests already in, but you can still send more if you'd like to. And of course, it is now also time for Choose the Song, round one. Taking us to the Dutch Top 40 charts of week 20 of 1970. And I've got these two songs for you, and you can vote for one of the two. Wishing was when Donna, All Kinds of Everything.

0: Simon and Garfunkel, Al Kundar Pasa, If I Could. I'd rather be a hat. All right, then. That is your choose a song. You can only vote for one of these two songs. Dana, All Kinds of Everything, is one of these choices. Or Simon and Garfunkel, El Condor Pasa, If I Could. So that's your choices. You can only have one of the two. And let me know if through any of the ways I said before. Email, WhatsApp, Telegram, any other way. Let me know what you would like to vote for. And may the song with the most votes get played in the end of this hour. So the theme coming up. But first, well, the question is, and I play this from time to time. This week is, of course, the Eurovision Song Contest. So here is the question. What is the Eurovision Song Contest? And Manselmo Le and Petra Mede from Sweden have, well, tried to answer that question.
1: Maybe you wonder, what is this wonderful Eurovision Song Contest thing?
2: Let us try and explain it to you. The Eurovision is,
1: The Eurovision. Oh, how would you describe it?
2: Well, it's a multinational competition with a collaborative mission. So much like the Olympics in a way.
1: Sure, it's rather less athletic.
2: Though just as energetic.
1: More colourful. And what's the word?
2: Theatrical?

0: French and Luxembourgish slang. We've had 2 songs with sign language and 3 in a made-up tongue. Antillean Creole, Norwegian, Vero, Viennese, Neapolitan, Catalan, Udmurt, Montenegrin and Maltese.
1: It's a Greek, Albanian, Slovak, Ukrainian, Romani, Russian, Romanian, Crimean, Slovenian, Hebrew, Armenian, Arabic and Lithuanian.
0: Portuguese, Macedonian, Breton, Estonian, Pontic, Icelandic, Croatian, Bulgarian, Georgian, Italian, Bosnian, Latvian, Corsican, Serbian, German, Hungarian,
2: Polish, English and Irish, Finnish and Swedish and Spanish and Dutch, Slovakian, Turkish and Danish and French,
0: Tahitian, though not very much.
2: And though I don't know Czech, Swahili is here we are.

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1: A young person might come up to you. Actually, as I was pointing out last week, it's as likely to be a middle-aged person as a young person with Harry Styles. Might come up to you and go, God, will I do like the new Harry Styles singer? God, will I

And we just had some Eurovision from Austria. We have another round of that in the next hour. But now it's time for your theme. And the theme is song titles or artist names or group names starting with the letter G for golf or for George Harrison or, well, there's a lot of them. So, starting with George Harrison for Claire, When We Was Fab...

Requested by Ava. Clem Burtnix? Did I say that right? Here Comes Sally. And I hope that was the right version, Ava. I hope you enjoyed that. Before that, George Harrison, When We Was Fab. That's all for the theme. Artists like George or Glenn or groups or song titles starting with the letter G. And there is room for more of these requests in my playlist. So if you haven't sent in any or you have more ideas, feel free to get in touch. And I'll do my very best to find and play them for you. You can also still choose a song which goes between Blondie, Call Me, or Grace Slick, Seasons. The choice is yours, but don't wait too long. And here is Gloria Gaynor. Hey, both cheese, and never can say goodbye.

go your own way, Fleetwood Mac. And that was one I picked for the theme. In this case, song titles starting with the letter G for Go Your Own Way. So you can still send in requests. There's still plenty of room in the playlist for them. And so feel free to do it. You can have artists like first names or last names or groups. I'll go and find a group. There must be a group starting with a G somewhere. Yeah, there must be. So I'm going to find it and play it for you somewhere. And maybe you have a great idea there too. There's still plenty of room in the playlist. Also, we are still voting for Choose the Song. And that goes like this. I hope you're ready for it. Going to 1980 and these two songs. Blondie, Call Me.

That's your choices. Either Blondie, Call Me, or Grace Slick Seasons. It's all up to you. The song with the most votes gets played. The other one may have a second chance if it has enough votes, but that's all up to you. So, you still have a bit of time to send in these votes, and you can also still send in song requests. And in the next hour, of course, we have another round of Choose a Song. We have more from our theme, and we have more from Eurovision in Austria. So, some great stuff still coming up. So, this next one is one of my choices, Gladys Knight, a great singer. And this was one of my first introductions to her back in 1989. License to Kill.

Oh, yes. Gladys Knight and License to Kill. And it was the first time I heard of Gladys Knight. And that was, of course, a theme song for a James Bond movie, License to Kill. So, coming up in just a little bit, the next hour is just around the corner. We have lots more music there, more from your theme. There's room for your request still. So if you have any, feel free to get in touch and let me know. Also more from Eurovision Austria, including the song they'll send in for this year. You can have your own opinion on what you think. I have my opinion too, but I will not give that to you after the song. There you go. And of course, another round of Choose a Song, which is the original against the cover. So that's coming. And speaking of what's coming after that, we have Jim Pemberton. He's asking, he's begging us to please give him back those 70s. Because that's his favorite decade of music. So every Monday for 3 hours, we do it. We give Jim back his 70s and he plays a wide variety of that music. And then, of course, it is a DJ at 7 p.m. with the Songs from the Attic. And there's always features and albums and all good stuff in there. Holly, the other DJ, takes us through the night. And then tomorrow, Mandy is here for the breakfast show at 7 a.m. And more on that, I'll be talking about that a little bit more. If you have voted for Choose the Song, that's great. If you haven't, I'm sorry, your time is now really up. It was going between... Ah, there was a vote that I almost missed. That's... let me have a quick look. It was going between Blondie, Call Me, and Grace Slick Seasons. Well, what can I say? You spoke, you voted, and the result is in. And I'll start by saying Grace Slick got 0 votes with Seasons. Aww, 0 points. We don't want that. But yeah, it happens sometimes. But for Blondie, Call Me, it looks like Ava, Denise, Pete, and Paul voted on that. And so, here is your winning song for this hour. And we'll have one more round next hour, so don't go anywhere. So, after Blondie and the news, we'll have some more Eurovision and goodness. Here we go.

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1: Former Minister Catherine West says she's gathering the names of Labour MPs to call on Sir Keir Starmer to set a timetable for the election of a new leader in September. She says his speech was good, but doesn't outweigh the results from last Thursday. Meanwhile, the Prime Minister says he's going to prove his doubters wrong, promising he'll deliver improvements to people's lives following Labour's disastrous local election.
2: We lost some brilliant Labour representatives. That hurts. And it should hurt. I get it. I feel it. And I take responsibility.
1: Sir Keir Starmer delivered the speech as his leadership comes under intense pressure from those within his own party, but he insists he wants to serve a full 10 years in Number 10. And a new train service between London and central Scotland will launch on May 25th. Operator Lumo says it's designed to offer low-cost fares and attract more people to train over air and road. That's the latest from Radio News Hub. I'm Tanita Sims.
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1: It's a dry evening with clear spells and lighter winds. Cloud and rain moves southeast across Scotland and Northern Ireland overnight. Lows of 4 degrees Celsius.

Welcome to the third and final hour of today's Tulip Garden here on Ultimate Radio. My name is Monique, I'm the Crazy Duchy. Great to have your company today. And I hope you have some great music here for you to enjoy. We started this hour with Olivia Newton-John, Magic. And we have lots more music. The theme, you can still send in a song suggestion for it, are song titles or artist names starting with the letter G. And there's some great ideas there. And of course, we can. We also have some Eurovision coming in just a moment. And we have another round of Choose a Song, which is the original versus cover. I'm curious to see where that will go today. So you can get in touch through WhatsApp in the Ultimate Radio chat group, which is all part of our Ultimate Radio WhatsApp community. So we have the announced list where you can get updates on shows that are up and coming and schedule changes and all that good stuff. We have the Ultimate Catch-Up group where you can find links and catch-up with shows that have been if you missed them or want to listen again. 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You can find me on Telegram in the Tulip Garden Show group. That's all one word with a capital T for Tulip, capital G for Garden, capital S for Show. Tulip Garden Show, all one word. You can email crazyduchy@ultimateradio.co.uk. That is crazyduchy@ultimateradio.co.uk. So, well, we'll have more Eurovision from Austria after this one by Mary Hopkin. And knock, knock, who's there?

Oh yes, knock knock, who's there? And that is Mary Hopkin. So, it's time for Eurovision. And as I mentioned, Eurovision has only won 3 times. And we're going to hear 2 of these 3 winners in this hour. They won in 1966 with Udo Jürgens and Merci Chérie. And then we go fast forward to 2014. And there are people who feel that the Netherlands got cheated. Because the Netherlands came second with the Common Linnets. Well, Austria won with Conchita Wurst and Rise Like a Phoenix.

Oh, yes, Conchita Wurst and Rise Like a Phoenix. Claire really likes that, and I do too. I don't feel the Netherlands was cheated. It was really close, and this song has a bit of a James Bond theme song vibe going on, doesn't it? So, I played that song from 2016 already, Zoe, Lunacy. And we're going to 2018, where Austria also did really well with Caesar Samson and Nobody Like You. Correction, Nobody But You.

Oh, yes. Yeah, Cesar Samson, Nobody But You from 2018. So we're fast-forwarding to 2025 when Austria won again with JJ. And before I play it, the song Wasted Love was written by JJ and Thea. I forgot her real full name. But Thea and Selena had a Eurovision entry 2 years before with a song Who the Hell Is Edgar? Which goes about Edgar Allan Poe, who was a writer and a lyricist. And the song also criticized how little artists actually get paid for their streaming of all these songs. But that's a lady who did that song, also helped write this song for Austria. Here is JJ and Wasted Love.

JJ, one of these stands for Johannes. Yes, this is gentleman. And trust me, I've been doing choir rehearsal this morning and I can't hit these high notes, that's for sure. Really impressive how he sings this song. He's a very trained singer, obviously. So, before we do this year's entry of Eurovision for Austria, which is coming in a moment, it is time for Choose a Song. And it's up to you to decide the original or the cover. Here we go. I'm not talking through it. I'm just going to let you listen to what this Choose the Song is about. Here we go.

Oh, there you got it. Red Red Wine, either by Neil Diamond or UB40. The choice is yours. You can vote on it. And the song with the most votes gets played in full at the end of this hour as the final song on the show. So you're going to make a decision. Neil Diamond or UB40. Red Red Wine. So, before we get to the theme again, and there's still a bit of room in the playlist for that, artist names, groups, or song titles starting with the letter G for Golf, or Gloria Estefan, or George Harrison, or, you can figure it out. We have still some room, so that's coming up, and you can still vote for choose the song, but next, first, before we do that, this year's entry for Eurovision 2026, and I will give you my opinion after I play it. It is Cosmo, Tanzschein, which basically he's asking whether you can actually prove that you can dance before he lets you in. Here we go.

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7: Oh, yes. And here we are in the last half an hour of today's Tulip Garden. And we have songs or our song titles or artist names starting with the letter G. And we have some good stuff coming up. You can also still vote for Choose a Song, which does Neil Diamond or UB40, each doing their version of Red, Red Wine. And I forgot, but I also want to say hi and welcome to Alicia Phil. Hello, good afternoon to both of you. Great to have you. So, starting with this vote for Paul, Glenn Goldsmith, I Won't Cry.

Oh, yes, I won't cry. Glenn Goldsmith requests for poll. You can still vote for Choose the Song. It goes between Neil Diamond or UB40, each with a version of Red Wine. And the votes are coming in fast, but you can still vote and add your voice to the mix. And now it's time for Gloria Estefan. And this is a request for Claire, and that's one for Alice coming right behind it. Starting with Get On Your Feet. This is Gloria Estefan, artist, and Get On Your Feet, song title.

Oh, yes. Wow, there you got it. A double play, a Gloria Estefan. Yes, Gloria, absolute Gloria Estefan Lutley, Alice says. And you can also still vote for Choose a Song, either version of Red Red Wine, either by Neil Diamond or UB40. And I want to say welcome to Fiona. Great to have you here in the Tulip Garden. Oh, and there comes a great request. Yes, I'll go and have a look at that in just a moment, because we haven't had some absolutely yet, have we? I hope, Ava, you like this one too, because you did say you like that album. So here is... Oh, hang on. Crazy computer. George Ezra again.

0: people, George Ezra, and I hope you enjoyed that. And it's time for a final reminder of Choose a Song Round 3. If you haven't voted yet, it's your last chance. You've got to do it now.
1: Red, red wine.
0: Neil Diamond, Red, Red Wine.

That's your two choices for this hour. Neil Diamond or UB40, each with red, red wine. Don't wait too long before you know it's time is up. And here's a request for Ava. One she actually requested, because the other one was just my inspiration. And this is ABBA. Oh yes, we haven't had our episode ABBA-lutely moments yet. So gimme, gimme, gimme a Man After Midnight for Ava.

Your time to choose the song is up. And what can I say? I could have actually picked Galveston, then I would have had both title and artist, but hey, that's a really nice song as well. So coming up in a few minutes, Jim, Give Me Back My 70s, followed by DJ, Songs from the Attic. Tomorrow, Mandy is here at breakfast. We have Jim with the Triple Play Tuesday. We have Denise Toski and her Tuesday afternoon show, and Holly, the other DJ, and we also then have Bob 60s Splash. Lots of good stuff happening this week. Stay up to date through WhatsApp or Facebook, and you'll be up to date. I'll see you next week in the Tulip Garden, where we'll have, of course, this year's Eurovision a bit more. And next, this coming Saturday, the Ultimate Party is pre-recorded, because I'll be watching Eurovision. But it's the Eurovision party, so unlike normal parties, you can do all Eurovision. So send those in. So, well, what can I say? So that's next Saturday, the Eurovision Ultimate Party. And I'll send a message out about that, but you can already send them in as long as you do it privately. So, choose a song. Round 3, Neil Diamond or UB40. And each are doing their version of Red Red Wine. Neil Diamond was voted on by Alice, Ava, and that's it. UB40 was voted on by Claire, Phil, Pete, Fiona, Paul. So here you got it. Your winning song. And I'll see you next week. Be good to yourselves and each other. Over to Jim. Bye-bye.

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1: Labour backbench MP Catherine West has backed down from her threat to trigger a leadership challenge against Keir Starmer. She's still calling for him to quit as Prime Minister, but not until September. The PM insists despite being to blame for Labour's current woes, he will still carry on.
2: Just as I take responsibility for the results, I also take responsibility for delivering the change that we promised. For a stronger and fairer Britain that we must build.
1: A man charged with attacking the White House Correspondents' Association dinner in Washington, D.C. last month pleaded not guilty. Cole Thomas Allen from Los Angeles has been charged with federal gun crimes and attempting to assassinate the U.S. President Donald Trump. Medical staff at a quarantine site in Liverpool are treating 22 British passengers and crew evacuated from the MV Hondius. It follows the outbreak of hantavirus. And millions of energy customers have been urged not to panic after OVO announced plans to buy its rival E.ON. That's the latest from Radio News Hub. I'm David Hall.
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5: It's a dry evening with clear spells and lighter winds. Cloud and rain moves southeast across Scotland and Northern Ireland overnight, lows of 4 degrees Celsius.

The cat crept in. That is Mud getting us started on this week's edition of the Give Me Back My 70s show on Ultimate Radio. Jim Pemberton here playing the 70s tunes, including this one from T-Rex. Here's Hot Love.

Our love, don't throw it all away. Andy Gibb on Give Me Back My 70s from Ultimate Radio. This is Jim Pemberton, the 70s maniac. I whip out my 70s record collection every Monday and bring you lots of tunes from it, including this one from Steeler's Wheel.

From the landmark album City to City, Jerry Rafferty, right down the line on the Give Me Back My 70 show, Ultimate Radio Station. I'm Jim Pemberton, and this is music from the Rolling Stones, from Goat's Head Soup. It's Angie.

0: That is Bobby Womack doing the old Mamas and Papas hit, California Dreamin', on the Give Me Back My 70s show. James Roberts, Tiberius Pemberton, proud to be with you again for another Monday of 70s goodies. Right here on the venerable, I don't know if we're venerable yet, we've been on for 11 years, I don't know if that creates venerability or not, but we're glad to be here anyway on good old Ultimate Radio.
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0: I have selected a single that was released on this day in 1970. It made it to number one here in the United States, made it to number three in the UK. It's a song written by Randy Newman, and in this particular case, it was recorded on an album called It Ain't Easy by Three Dog Night. It is Mama Told Me Not to Come, the A-side of our A-side B-side feature this week on Give Me Back My 70s.
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Mama Told Me Not to Come, Three Dog Nights, the A-side of our A-side B-side feature this week on Give Me Back My 70s. As I mentioned, that is from an album called It Ain't Easy, released in 1970, as is the B-side of that one. That is Rock and Roll Widow from Three Dog Nights.

Celebrating his 85th birthday today, Eric Burdon of The Animals and of War. Here's Spill the Wine from Eric Burdon and War on Give Me Back My 70s.

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0: or is this just a dream? 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

Born on this day in 1947, Butch Trucks, drummer and founding member of the Allman Brothers Band. That's Jessica on the Give Me Back My 70s show. Here's David Bowie.

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1: More than 40 Labour MPs have now urged the Prime Minister to step down immediately or set out a timetable for his departure. Labour MP Catherine West, who'd threatened to trigger a leadership contest today, has backed down, asking the PM to go by September instead. That would give time for Manchester Mayor Andy Burnham to find a seat, win it, and enter a leadership race. Here's how Sir Keir Starmer responded to questions about his potential challenger.
2: Andy's doing a great job as Mayor in Manchester, and I actually work really well with Andy, and I'll give you two examples. On Northern Powerhouse Rail, we are working together on that. But equally, when we had the terrible attack on a synagogue, Andy was the first person I phoned, so we worked very well together. But the actual decision would be one for the NEC.
1: Cole Thomas Allen, the man who attempted to assassinate Donald Trump, appeared in court and pleaded not guilty. 20 Britons are self-isolating in the UK after being evacuated from the cruise ship hit by hantavirus. An Arctic air is set to sweep across the UK this week. That's the latest from Radio News Hub. I'm David Hall.
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1: It'll be a dry evening with clear spells and lighter winds. Cloud and rain will move southeast across Scotland and Northern Ireland overnight, a low of 4 degrees Celsius.
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Mr. Elmo Parsley, an Unchained Melody on the Give Me Back My 70s show with Jim Pemberton. Next up, Jimmy Cliff. Here's You Can Get It If You Really Want.

You may recall that being a hit for the Eagles back in 2007, but that's the original version from the guy who wrote it, the late J.D. Souther, and How Long on Give Me Back My 70s from Ultimate Radio. Here's Orange Bicycle covering an Elton John tune. Here's Take Me to the Pilot.

It's Johnny Nash, not to be confused with the Beach Boys song of the same name, on the Give Me Back My 70s show with Jim Pemberton and the mighty ELO. Here's the Living Thing.

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0: From the 21 at 33 album, here's Take Me Back. Pardon me, this is Never Gonna Fall in Love Again from that album.

songs back to back entitled Never Gonna Fall in Love Again. The first one from Elton John, the second from Eric Carmen on the Give Me Back My 70s show. Next up, Tina Turner covering Bob Dylan's Tonight I'll Be Staying Here With You.

You see the trouble with me. That's Barry White. Give me back my 70s on Ultimate Radio. Pemberton here, poking through my 70s library here, picking out some good ones, including this one from 72, the Can't Buy a Thrill album from Steely Dan. Here's Dirty Work.

0: know I have my doubters. And I know I need to prove them wrong, and I will.
1: Tough words from the PM as he attempts to reset his premiership after last week's disastrous local election results. Sir Keir Starmer has managed to fend off a leadership challenge after Labour MP Catherine West backed down, but says he needs to do more.
0: Like every Prime Minister, I've learned a lot in the first 2 years in the job. In terms of the policy challenges that our country faces, incremental change won't cut it. We need a bigger response than we anticipated in 2024.
1: 22 British passengers and crew evacuated from the MV Hondius are in isolation at a hospital in Liverpool. It follows the outbreak of hantavirus. Cole Thomas Allen, the man charged with attempting to assassinate President Trump, has appeared in court and pleaded not guilty. And the popular online word game Wordle is to get its own primetime TV show. That's the latest from Radio News Hub. I'm David Hall.
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1: A dry evening ahead with clear spells and lighter winds. Any cloud and rain will move across Scotland and Northern Ireland overnight. Expect a low of 4 degrees Celsius.

Recorded live at the Lyceum in London back in 1975, Bob Marley and the Wailers, No Woman, No Cry, on the Give Me Back My 70s show. Here's an obscure one for you. This is Bullet and Contract Man.

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2: Two Labour MPs have quit as ministerial aides. They now join more than 50 Labour MPs who are now urging the PM to step down. Backbencher Catherine West, who'd threatened to trigger a leadership contest, has backed down, asking the PM to go by September instead. That gives time for Manchester Mayor Andy Burnham to find a seat and enter a leadership race. Here's how Sir Keir Starmer responded to questions about his potential challenger.
3: Andy's doing a great job as mayor in Manchester, and I actually work really well with Andy, but the actual decision be one for the NEC.
2: The man who attempted to assassinate US President Donald Trump has pleaded not guilty. Cole Thomas Allen from Los Angeles has appeared in court and is also charged with federal gun crimes. 20 Britons are beginning 45 days of self-isolation in the UK. It's after being evacuated from the cruise ship hit by hantavirus. And British Steel is set to be brought back into public ownership. Legislation's been brought forward to give the government powers to take full ownership of the company. That's the latest from Radio News Hub. I'm David Hall.
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2: A dry evening ahead with clear spells and lighter winds. Any cloud and rain will move across Scotland and Northern Ireland overnight. Expect a low of 4 degrees Celsius.
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8: hey,
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8: Man, don't test it, man. 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Let me see if it's on.
9: Well, what do you want me to say?
8: Okay, hey, hold on.
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16: 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They're like a dog whistle that your tear ducts can hear.

And good morning and welcome to the Something in the Attic program. Thanks to Jim for the last 3 hours of a 70s tunage. He'll be back tomorrow for Triple Play Tuesdays from 10 to 1. So look forward to that, huh? Sure. What we got today is an ultimate album side. Tool released this week in 2001. So it's 25 years, a nice significant anniversary to acknowledge. So we'll do that in the second hour. Plus an extended Beanbag Spotlight. Weezer, the band Weezer released 3 albums this week. So normally we do 2. But, occasional occurrences of 3 albums released by the same band in 1 week, we'll do like a triple play thing. So why not? We'll do that in the second hour as well. Plus some great stuff that was released throughout the week over the years. Let's start out with a classic here from the album Stay Hungry, Twisted Sister.

There you go, Dee Snider and Twisted Sister from the Stay Hungry album, released that this week in 1984. It still sounded pretty good. I mean, Dee Snider, he was quite instrumental in testifying when the PMRC there, the wives of the senators were after the record companies for foul language, and they wanted to label records and stuff, and he was quite eloquent in his presentation and stuff. There was a whole sort of a biopic, I guess, and depicting the whole thing with Tipper Gore and her cronies there, wanting to put ratings on albums like they do in the movies, all that did was make the kids want to buy the records with the R rating. For foul language and stuff. So those records really sold well. It's always like that. You ban something or you make something somewhat foreboding, and it makes the kids want to go after it in droves, doesn't it? Sure. Of course it does. Let's do this from... Ooh, let's not do this. Wait a minute. Let's stop it, because I did not have my fader up here. I was enjoying the music, and I just sat back and ignored everything I was supposed to do. Okay, let's do this from Iron Maiden. They released the album in 1983 called Peace of Mind.

The Stranglers from the Black and White album, from released in 1978 this week, and Nice and Sleazy from that one. The Clash, Combat Rock, was the album in 1982, and Should I Stay or Should I Go from that one. Peter Frampton from his sort of a comeback from 1981, Breaking All the Rules, and from that one, You Kill Me, and we start out with The Trooper. The Trooper from Peace and Something in Peace. Peace and, I want to say Peace and Noise. Peace of Mind. I might say Peace and Noise, but no. Peace of Mind from that one. Welcome to the Songs from the Attic program. We'll be featuring as an ultimate album side later on in the second hour. The band Tool, and it's their 2001 release, Lateralis. I guess that's how it's pronounced. And it's a good long one, so it's going to take up quite some time. And in the Beanbag Spotlight, it's an extended variation of that, because Weezer, the band being spotlighted, has three albums out this week. So we'll play a track from each one of those, too. Other than that, there's a set of four albums released this week on the same day in 1998, and it's quite a hodgepodge of albums there, so we'll play a track from each one of those four ones. And other than that, that's pretty much it. My occasional ramblings, you know, that'll come up too once in a while. Here's from a brilliant album released in 1980 this week. It's Devo, the title track from Freedom of Choice. It's Ultimate Radio, and you're up in the attic. Yeah, good place to be. You pull out all the oldie moldies.

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2: On this day, May 11th, back in 1970, the 3LP set Woodstock, music from the original soundtrack and more, was released. And if you want to feel good, know this, the hippie couple displayed on the album's iconic cover, still together after all these years. In 1981, Jamaican singer, songwriter, and cultural icon Bob Marley died of cancer. He was only 36 years old. And in 2008, strapped for cash following a lawsuit against his former manager who had stolen millions from him, Leonard Cohen kicks off his first tour in 15 years. The highly acclaimed performances begin an almost renaissance period for Cohen, which would last until his death in 2016. Today's birthdays include Irving Berlin, Eric Burdon of the Animals in War, and Butch Trucks of the Allman Brothers Band.
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3: 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So a bit of thoughtfulness, a bit of fun, and some great music. That's the Sunday morning breather. If you want to get in touch, you can follow at Mull Weekly on Twitter, or you can contact me with your mull thoughts and your music requests by emailing theweeklymull@ultimateradio.co.uk. 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

from the album All Modern Life is Rubbish. That is Blur and Chemical. Oh, I guess there's a little Chemical World intermission. I guess I guess this is the intermission part. Love that feedback in there. It's lovely. Good evening to Paul Roberts, who's tuned in and enjoying the rock and roll here on All of It Radio.

There you go. Good to the last drop right there. That is Blur from the album All Life Is Modern Life Is Rubbish. There you go. I love it. All right. Let's do four here. They released four albums were released this week in 1998. On or about the same day. So we'll put them together here in a four-play. Starting out with Soul Asylum from the album Candy from a Stranger. And from that one, I Will Still Be Laughing. You're up in the attic. It's Ultimate Radio. And I'm DJ Frabs. And we got a great Ultimate album

A set of four albums released this week in 1998. That one, version 2.0 from Garbage. And You're So Special, Talk of the Town from that one. Before that, we had, what did we have? Bad Religion, No Substance from the title track from the album there, No Substance. Lenny Kravitz, I Want to Fly Away from Five, released that also this week in 1998, great record. And we start out with Soul Asylum, I Will Still Be Laughing from Candy from a Stranger, released also all this week in 19, on or about the same day of 1998 this week. So some good stuff there. Good evening to Pete Stevenson, who's tuned in. Thank you very much. We got an Ultimate Album Side coming at you from Tool. Lateralis. It's called, I don't know, something like that. They got weird album titles. I don't know if it's English or some foreign language that it's in. But it's designed to make you go, my tongue doesn't move like that. We'll do that in the second hour, right out of the news, because it's a good long one. I picked five tracks out of the album, and they're all, you know, around like 7-8 minutes. So it's going to be a good long stretch of music there from Tool. And in the Beanbag Spotlight, we'll do an extended variation of it, because Weezer, the band in question, they released three albums this week. And so we'll play a track each from one of those. One from their debut album, one from the Green album. All their albums are called Weezer, and the only real distinction is that some of them are colors. And then a third one from Melodroid for three from there. Excuse me, hi, my brain is just like going doolally on me here. Let's get into I might be able to squeeze two in here before the news, and let's do this one from Binaural, Pearl Jam. They released that one this week. Insignificance from that one. It's Element Radio when you're up in the attic, and as long as the music is playing, I'm sounding pretty good, right? Yeah, okay. It's Element.

0: REM from the album Reveal all the way to Reno. You're going to be a star. Yeah. All right, we'll take a break for the news, come back, and get right into the ultimate album side. Tool's Lateralis, released this week in 2001. So 25 years on that one. So we'll be right back and like that.
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2: The pressure is mounting on Prime Minister Sir Keir Starmer as a number of ministerial aides have quit and urged him to resign. It comes just hours after the PM attempted to press reset on his premiership.
3: Like every Prime Minister, I've learned a lot in the first 2 years in the job. In terms of the policy challenges that our country faces, incremental change won't cut it. We need a bigger response than we anticipated in 2024.
2: Dozens of Labour MPs are now calling on Sir Keir to stand down or set a timetable for his departure. 22 British passengers and crew evacuated from the MV Hondius are in isolation at a hospital in Liverpool. They'll be quarantined for 72 hours. Cole Thomas Allen, the man charged with attempting to assassinate President Trump, has appeared in court and pleaded not guilty. And the popular online word game Wordle is to get its own primetime TV show. That's the latest from Radio News Hub. I'm David Hall.
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2: A dry evening ahead with clear spells and lighter winds. Any cloud and rain will move across Scotland and Northern Ireland overnight. Expect a low of 4 degrees Celsius.
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0: All right, here we are. It's the ultimate album side. Like I said, it's quite a long one, so put aside some of the normal tunage that we had going on here. Pete's still basking in the win, football win last night, and he said he had like 18 pints of Guinness. Wow, God bless you, man. I can't drink like that anymore. Even when in my prime drinking days, I don't think I could have put down 18 pints in a day. Yikes! Wow. All right, God bless you. Wow. Let's get into the album here. Lateralis from Tool. They released that this week in 2001. So 25 years, a nice anniversary to celebrate. We'll start off with The Patient. It's Ultimate Radio, and you're up in the attic.

Wow, let's just let that sink in on us for a little while, shall we? That's Lateralis, Tool, our ultimate album side this week. Right there we had Ticks and Leeches, Parabola before that, Schism in the middle there, The Grudge, and started out with Patience. And that is a great, great band right there. They're funky and just incredibly tight. It's amazing. I love them. Let's move on here because I want to get a few things in here. We got another kind of feature coming up, a triple play of Weezer. They released three albums this week, so we'll do that after the break. And then the last hour, we'll get deeper into the classic rock. So in the meantime, Jack White's side project after White Stripes kind of dissolved was the Raconteurs. And from their Broken Boy Soldier album, Level.

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2: 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That's tracks that have not made the top 40 yet, but are about to. And the odd track that never will make the top 40. If you want to get in touch with the show, you can send me a tweet at MarkF on air or email me mark@ultimateradio.co.uk and try and have a guess what the number one is as well. 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
3: This Friday on the respective chart shows, the real chart show from 7 to 10 with Mark there, he'll be looking at 1976 according to the UK top 40. No doubt he'll have a couple of breakers and the track from the number one album. And, you know, it's fun to try and guess what it might be. You can email mark@ultimateradio.co.uk to get involved or use the WhatsApp chat. And then from 10 to 1 p.m., 1 p.m. or earlier that day, I do the other chart show looking at also 1976, according to Billboard magazine. I do the whole top 40, and that's about it. And my gimmick is I go with album cuts whenever I can sometimes, and rather than just the singles. So, you know, it makes it a little bit slightly different. And it's kind of fun to see if any crossover from the U.S. to the U.K. and back and forth and to and fro and like that. Anyway, let's get back to the show here.
4: You like Led Zeppelin?
5: Yeah. You like Led Zeppelin?
4: Oh, yeah, they were a great band.
5: I bet you never even heard of Led Zeppelin. You're probably one of them grown-ups who just say they like really cool bands just to get close to little punks like me.
4: But... Well, I think we've covered just about everything.
5: What were the names of the first four albums, Miss Groovy?
4: The first Led Zeppelin albums were called 1, 2, and 3. The fourth, which is actually untitled, is generally referred to as 4.
3: Zoso. Also known as Zoso.
6: Songs from the Attic.
3: Yes, indeed. All right, let's do a triple play beanbag spotlight on three great albums released by Weezer. Their debut album from 1994, just called Weezer, and identified as by the color. It's the blue album, apparently. The second one is also called Weezer, and it's identified by it being the green album, of course. And then we'll do a track from Melodroid. So let's kick it off here with "Say It Isn't So" from Weezer, the blue album.

There you go, three from Weezer from the album Maladroit, released this week in 2001. Dope Nose from that one. Before that, Hash Pipe from the Green album, Weezer, semicolon, the Green album. And before that, Say It Isn't So from Weezer, semicolon, the Blue album. And there you go, some great music there from them. Let's get into this here, and on the other side of the news, we'll dive back into the more the classic rock of the 60s and 70s, and we'll kick it off with something from Neil Young. The Pretenders, they had an album released in 1994 this week. It was a pretty good one, The Last of the Independents, and Hollywood Perfume from that one. It's Element Radio, you're up in the attic.

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1: Attempts to try and reset Sir Keir Starmer's premiership are going from bad to worse. Just hours after the PM promised to prove his doubters wrong, several ministerial aides have quit and dozens of Labour MPs are now calling for him to resign. Former Deputy PM Angela Rayner has also piled on the pressure, saying tweaks won't fix the challenges facing the country.
2: We will be judged on actions and not just our words. I'm proud of our Labour values, but they're not enough if we do not have a plan to put them into practice.
1: The man who attempted to assassinate Donald Trump last month has pleaded not guilty. Cole Thomas Allen from Los Angeles has appeared in court and faces a maximum sentence of life in prison if found guilty. 20 Britons are beginning self-isolation in the UK after being evacuated from the cruise ship hit by hantavirus. And get set for a cold snap. Arctic air is set to sweep across the UK this week. That's the latest from Radio News Hub. I'm David Hall.
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1: Rain will gradually clear throughout the morning, but sunny spells could be interrupted by scattered showers in the north, feeling chilly, especially in the brisk northerly breeze, a high though of 16 degrees Celsius.
0: These are songs from the attic.

Going back to 1969 for that one. Everybody knows it's Nowhere from Neil Young and Crazy Horse. Cowgirls in the Sand from that one. You can tell it's the late 60s. It was very over self-indulgent. Quite, let's just go on and on and on forever and ever and ever. We'll bore the hell out of everybody. But that's the way it was back then. So there you go. Let's do this one. From 1977, Heart released their second album, Little Queen. And from that one, we'll keep love alive. Tolton Radio, you're up in the attic.

0: That's Ted Nugent from his Cat Scratch Fever album, released this week in 1977. And Wang Dang Sweet Poon Tang from that one. Heart before that, Keep Your Love Alive from the Little Queen album, also released this week in 1977. So some good stuff there. The lovely Linda has come and sitting down and keeping me company for a little while.
1: Hi.
0: Hello. I don't know if they can hear you, but...
1: Why not?
0: Yeah, so anyway, we'll be back together on the radio on Wednesday for a Down the Upside. You got some stories and things like that? You've been looking out for things?
1: Working on it.
0: Working on it, okay. We'll see. So that'll be Wednesday from 4 to 7, right before the Mark Fielding Show. Anyway, let's get back to the tunes here. Dire Straits, they released the album Brothers in Arms this week in 1985. From that one, we'll do Money for Nothing. It's Ultimate Radio, you're up in the attic.

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Ultimate Radio. Let me introduce myself. I'm a social disease. I come for your wealth. Leave you on your knees. No time for feeling sorry. I got here on my own. I won't ask for mercy. I choose to walk alone.

Brian James Dio from the album Lock Up the Wolves, released this week in 1990, and that's Between Two Hearts. Megadeth before that. Dreading the Future, Fugitive, rather. We start out with The Stars Look Down from Rush's Vapor Trails. And that wraps up the show. I will be back on the radio with Linda on Wednesday for a Down the Upside. We'll have some entertainment news and whatever else is going on we'll be talking about. And hopefully some good tunes and good back and forth between us and you. And if you're around, by all means, check us out from 4 to 7. On Wednesday, and then on Friday we got 1976 on the respective chart shows, so that should be interesting. I haven't looked at my list yet, but I'm dreading it. I'll leave you with this from Joe Walsh from the album But Seriously, Folks. Life's been good even the album version. I'll leave you with this, and see you on Wednesday. Have a great night.

0: Uh-oh. Here comes a flock of wah-wahs.
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1: Pressure is mounting on the Prime Minister to resign. Scores of Labour MPs have now publicly urged Sir Keir Starmer to either stand down or set a timetable for his departure. London Mayor Sadiq Khan says the public want to see rapid change.
2: What the government's got to do is accelerate delivery, accelerate the pace of change, and so people can start seeing the benefits of a Labour government. I'm not somebody calling for a change in leadership, but I'm calling for a change in the pace of delivery.
1: 22 British passengers and crew evacuated from the MV Hondius are in isolation at a hospital in Liverpool. They'll be quarantined for 72 hours. President Trump says the ceasefire with Iran is on life support. He's branded a proposal from Tehran to end the war as stupid. Millions of energy customers have been urged not to panic after OVO announced plans to buy its rival E.ON. Consumer groups insist all existing tariffs will be honoured. And the popular online word game Wordle is to get its own primetime TV show. That's the latest from Radio News Hub. I'm David Hall.
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1: Rain will gradually clear throughout the morning, but sunny spells could be interrupted by scattered showers in the north, feeling chilly, especially in the brisk northerly breeze, a high though of 16 degrees Celsius.
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1: Attempts to try and reset Sir Keir Starmer's premiership are going from bad to worse. Just hours after the PM promised to prove his doubters wrong, several ministerial aides have quit and dozens of Labour MPs are now calling for him to resign. Former Deputy PM Angela Rayner has also piled on the pressure, saying tweaks won't fix the challenges facing the country.
2: We will be judged on actions and not just our words. I'm proud of our Labour values, but they're not enough if we do not have a plan to put them into practice.
1: The man who attempted to assassinate Donald Trump last month has pleaded not guilty. Cole Thomas Allen from Los Angeles has appeared in court and faces a maximum sentence of life in prison if found guilty. 20 Britons are beginning self-isolation in the UK after being evacuated from the cruise ship hit by hantavirus. And get set for a cold snap. Arctic air is set to sweep across the UK this week. That's the latest from Radio News Hub. I'm David Hall.
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1: Rain will gradually clear throughout the morning, but sunny spells could be interrupted by scattered showers in the north, feeling chilly, especially in the brisk northerly breeze, a high though of 16 degrees Celsius.
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0: in your weekend. From 10 till 12, it's all about tunes and chat, so we'll catch up on what's been going on in the world, providing it's not too depressing. Then from 12 till 1, it's the weekly mull. It's that moment in the week when I pick a theme to ponder and we all mull it over together. So a bit of thoughtfulness, a bit of fun and some great music. That's the Sunday morning breather. If you want to get in touch, you can follow at Mull Weekly on Twitter, or you can contact me with your mull thoughts and your music requests by emailing theweeklymull@ultimateradio.co.uk. 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
1: Pressure is mounting on the Prime Minister to resign. Scores of Labour MPs have now publicly urged Sir Keir Starmer to either stand down or set a timetable for his departure. London Mayor Sadiq Khan says the public want to see rapid change.
2: What the government's got to do is accelerate delivery, accelerate the pace of change, and so people can start seeing the benefits of a Labour government. I'm not somebody calling for a change in leadership, but I'm calling for a change in the pace of delivery.
1: 22 British passengers and crew evacuated from the MV Hondius are in isolation at a hospital in Liverpool. They'll be quarantined for 72 hours. President Trump says the ceasefire with Iran is on life support. He's branded a proposal from Tehran to end the war as stupid. Millions of energy customers have been urged not to panic after OVO announced plans to buy its rival E.ON. Consumer groups insist all existing tariffs will be honoured. And the popular online word game Wordle is to get its own primetime TV show. That's the latest from Radio News Hub. I'm David Hall.
3: 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But then came unexpected site fee increases. And that was before the dramatic loss in value. If you bought a home on a holiday park in the UK, you may have been missold. 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
1: Rain will gradually clear throughout the morning, but sunny spells could be interrupted by scattered showers in the north. Feeling chilly, especially in the brisk northerly breeze. A high, though, of 16 degrees Celsius.
0: 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Sounds like...

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0: Well, get on with it then.
1: Come hang out with Teresa every Thursday from 1 to 4 p.m. as she dispenses a unique blend of fantastic music.
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1: In other words, music from any artist, any decade, or any style. 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
0: I did say on Thursday, didn't I?
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1: Attempts to try and reset Sir Keir Starmer's premiership are going from bad to worse. Just hours after the PM promised to prove his doubters wrong, several ministerial aides have quit and dozens of Labour MPs are now calling for him to resign. Former Deputy PM Angela Rayner has also piled on the pressure, saying tweaks won't fix the challenges facing the country.
2: We will be judged on actions and not just our words. I'm proud of our Labour values, but they're not enough if we do not have a plan to put them into practice.
1: The man who attempted to assassinate Donald Trump last month has pleaded not guilty. Cole Thomas Allen from Los Angeles has appeared in court and faces a maximum sentence of life in prison if found guilty. 20 Britons are beginning self-isolation in the UK after being evacuated from the cruise ship hit by hantavirus. And get set for a cold snap. Arctic air is set to sweep across the UK this week. That's the latest from Radio News Hub. I'm David Hall.
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0: Ultimate Radio Music. Sounds like...